0: Young Money. Ayo, Ferg.
1: Yeah. 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Check in with me and do your job. Ferg is the name, Ben Baller did the chain. Tono for the watch, Prezi playing

0: little bit psychotic.
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0: Will you dance with me?
2: Yes.
3: Whenever you want to, swim right with me.
4: Just the high notes.

0: Yo, man.
1: Yo.
0: Open up, man.
1: Yo, what do you want, man?
0: My girl just caught me.
2: You made her catch you?
0: I don't know how I let this happen.
2: With who?
0: The girl next door, you know?
1: Man.
0: I don't know what to do.
1: Say it wasn't you.
0: Oh.